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1: Find your kind of person. 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
20: The top stories this hour. Sir Keir Starmer will try to regain control of the political agenda later with a series of announcements focused on the cost of living and local communities. Rachel Reeves is expected to announce free bus travel for children during August and plans to cut tariffs on some food products. The defence secretaries praised the professionalism and bravery of the crew of an RAF jet which was intercepted by Russian planes last month. The British aircraft was carrying out a routine flight over the Black Sea. The two other jets came close enough to trigger its emergency systems. Our defence editor Deborah Haynes says it could have been catastrophic.
5: I understand that a rivet joint typically flies at about 500 miles per hour. There's up to 30 crew on board, so just one mistake by those Russian jets could have been absolutely deadly.
20: Three sisters who died after being found in the sea near Brighton last week have been named. Jane Adatoro and Christina and Rebecca Walters were from the Uxbridge area of London. The family of a woman living in Northamptonshire who was found in the boot of a car says more needs to be done to bring her killer to justice. Harshita Brella was discovered in November 2024. Her husband, Pankaj Shlamba, who's been charged with murder, is believed to have fled to India. Harshita's sister, Sonia Dabas, says officers should set an example.
21: We also want for the extradition because, you know, we need to be set an example for the others. It's not easy for others to just kill and run away from here. It's a stigma on UK police.
20: Aston Villa are celebrating their first major trophy in three decades after winning the Europa League with a 3-0 victory against Freiburg in Istanbul. Villa will show off their trophy on an open-top bus parade through Birmingham this afternoon. And Southampton say they're in a painful moment after their appeal against expulsion from the Championship playoff final was thrown out. They'll also receive a 4-point deduction next season. From Sky News, I'm Daisy Steele.

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1: You know that feeling when someone just gets you? 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
11: The top stories this hour. The Chancellor will unveil new measures aimed at easing the cost of living later. Children aged between 5 and 15 in England will be able to travel on local buses for free throughout August. Rachel Reeves says support's being targeted where it's needed most.
12: This is fully costed and be fully funded. It's going to cost £40 million, and I think that is the right decision to help families with the cost of living this summer. I know that the summer can be expensive for families with children, with the kids off school for 6 weeks.
11: Three sisters who died after being found in the sea near Brighton last week have been named. Jane Adetoro and Christina and Rebecca Walters were from the Uxbridge area of London. The UK is providing up to £20 million in aid to stop the spread of Ebola in Central Africa. More than 130 people are thought to have died with the illness in the Democratic Republic of Congo and Uganda. Some social media platforms have agreed to introduce new anti-grooming measures following pressure from the media regulator. Snap, Meta and Roblox will tighten controls on who can contact children online. But Ofcom says it's concerned TikTok and YouTube aren't making changes to the algorithms behind their content feeds. Gareth Hill from the Molly Rose Foundation says what Molly saw online before taking her own life shows just how dangerous these algorithms can be.
7: What we saw from the content which Molly saw on social media was really striking, was the intense depression content, the suicide and self-harm material that was being bombarded at her. And she saw 2,100 posts on Instagram alone in the months before her death.
11: Aston Villa are celebrating their first major trophy in 3 decades after winning the Europa League with a 3-0 victory against Freiburg in Istanbul. Villa will show off their trophy on an open-top bus parade through Birmingham this afternoon. From Sky News, I'm Daisy Steele.

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12: The top stories this hour. Sir Keir Starmer will try to regain control of the political agenda later with a series of announcements focused on the cost of living and local communities. It follows ongoing speculation over a possible leadership challenge from Greater Manchester Mayor Andy Burnham if he wins the Makerfield by-election. Chancellor Rachel Reeves is expected to announce free bus travel for children during August and plans to cut tariffs on some food products.
13: This is all about trying to help families with the cost of living. We recognise that things are tough. Inflation has come down, but I recognise that things are still tough for families.
12: The Defence Secretaries praised the professionalism and bravery of the crew of an RAF jet which was intercepted by Russian planes last month. The British aircraft was carrying out a routine flight over the Black Sea. Some social media platforms have agreed to introduce new anti-grooming measures following pressure from the media regulator. Snap, Meta and Roblox will tighten controls on who can contact children online. But Ofcom says it's concerned TikTok and YouTube aren't making changes to the algorithms behind their content feeds. Three sisters who died after being found in the sea near Brighton last week have been named. Jane Adetoro and Christina and Rebecca Walters were from the Uxbridge area of London. Unai Emery says Aston Villa's Europa League triumph is just the start of success at the club. They beat Freiburg 3-0 in Istanbul to end their 30-year wait for a trophy. Emery says he won't stop pushing for more glory.
14: We are enjoying each moment and we are working hard to achieve improves. And to get this trophy is one strong step forward we are doing.
12: So Southampton say they're in a painful moment after their appeal against expulsion from the Championship playoff final was thrown out. They'll also receive a four-point deduction next season after admitting to spying on the training sessions of rival teams. From Sky News, I'm Daisy Steele.

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1: Oh, bad traffic. 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
11: The top stories this hour. The Chancellor will unveil new measures aimed at easing the cost of living later. Children aged between 5 and 15 in England will be able to travel on local buses for free throughout August. Rachel Reeves says support's being targeted where it's needed most.
12: This is fully costed and be fully funded. It's going to cost £40 million, and I think that is the right decision to help families with the cost of living this summer. I know that the summer can be expensive for families with children, with the kids off school for 6 weeks.
11: The Defence Secretary's praised the professionalism and bravery of the crew of an RAF jet, which was intercepted by Russian planes last month. The British aircraft was carrying out a routine flight over the Black Sea. Some social media platforms have agreed to introduce new anti-grooming measures following pressure from the media regulator. Snap, Meta and Roblox will tighten controls on who can contact children online. But Ofcom says it's concerned TikTok and YouTube aren't making changes to the algorithms behind their content feeds. Gareth Hill from the Molly Rose Foundation says what Molly saw online before taking her own life shows just how dangerous these algorithms can be.
13: The suicide and self-harm material that was being bombarded at her, and she saw 2,100 posts on Instagram alone in the months before her death.
11: The UK is providing up to £20 million in aid to stop the spread of Ebola in Central Africa. More than 130 people are thought to have died with the illness in the Democratic Republic of Congo and Uganda. Aston Villa are celebrating their first major trophy in 3 decades after winning the Europa League with a 3-0 victory against Freiburg in Istanbul. Villa will show off their trophy on an open-top bus parade through Birmingham this afternoon. And Southampton say they're in a painful moment after their appeal against expulsion from the Championship playoff final was thrown out. They'll also receive a 4-point deduction next season after admitting to spying on the training sessions of rival teams. From Sky News, I'm Daisy Steele.

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10: Top stories this hour. The Chancellor's set to announce a raft of measures later to help families across the UK struggling with the cost of living. They will include things like free bus travel for children in England during the summer holidays, as well as further measures to cut food costs. Prime Minister Sir Keir Starmer tells us they're trying to ride out the impact of the Iran war.
11: When global instability drives up prices, it's hardworking families who feel the impact. That's why we're stepping in.
10: Some social media platforms have agreed to introduce new anti-grooming measures following pressure from the media regulator. Snap, Meta and Roblox will tighten controls on who can contact children online. Meanwhile, a group of MPs is urging the government to ban social media for children. The Education Committee also wants ministers to restrict what they describe as addictive elements of platforms for under-18s. Elon Musk's company SpaceX could become the first company to make a $1 trillion debut on the stock market. It's one of the most anticipated share sales in history. Prince William has hailed an amazing night for Aston Villa after they were crowned Europa League champions. He was in the crowd in Istanbul as Villa got past Freiburg 3-0 to lift their first major trophy in 30 years. These fans were watching from Birmingham, where there'll be an open-top bus parade this afternoon.
12: As a Villa fan for 45 years, that was absolutely unbelievable.
13: Villa third eye, it was just amazing.
12: Brilliant, epic.
14: I'm about to look at the Irish to the Villa fans.
13: My children are second best.
10: And Southampton have pledged to respond with humility, accountability and determination to put things right after their appeal against expulsion from the Championship playoffs was thrown out. They'll also face a four-point deduction next season after admitting filming the training sessions of rival clubs without permission. Middlesbrough are now confirmed to take their place in Saturday's final against Hull.
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10: Lots of sunshine across the UK today. Some showers mainly in northern areas. Highs at around 23 Celsius. That's the latest. I'm Becky Carhill.
6: Yeah. And now more of the decade that had it all. Across the UK.

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KC and the Sunshine Band and Give It Up, playing on Greatest Hits Radio 80s. More Sunshine from Bob Marley, Fleetwood Mac, Simply Red on the way. Welcome to Thursday, the 21st of May. Can I be the first person today to wish you a very happy National Tea Day? And kettle on already? As well as being National Tea Day, it's National Chardonnay Day as well. Not a fan of a Chardonnay, to be honest. ABC, anything but Chardonnay. Tea or Chardonnay, take your pick. Your drink of choice this morning for breakfast. 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

0: was Teddy Pendergrass on vocals. First time we heard that with Harold Melvin and the Blue Notes in 1971. This is Greatest Hits Radio 80s, playing you Simply Red's version of If You Don't Know Me By Now. But of course, if you want to hear the 70s version, we got a sister station called Greatest Hits Radio 70s. 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
19: With slightly better news, as you head north on the M1 in West Yorkshire this Thursday morning, the carriageway has fully reopened from the repair works from yesterday afternoon's accident between junctions 39 and 40. The Wakefield exits and traffic is flowing. However, in Chester, the A56 Hall Way is closed following an accident in the early hours. In the Hall Way roundabout, that's in Oswald's Way and Lightfoot Street. And in London, in Dagenham, New Road, the A1306 is closed due to an ongoing incident between Ballards Road and Thames Avenue that is affecting several bus routes.
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0: Jeff Lynne, Roy Orbison, Tom Petty, Bob Dylan, George Harrison, the Travelling Wilburys. Playing right here on Greatest Hits Radio 80s across the UK, on DAB, on your smart speaker, on the Rayo app, and Ashford and Simpson Solid and Tony Basil after the latest headlines now.
1: Chancellor's expected to suspend tariffs on food items like chocolate and biscuits later. Rachel Reeves will unveil her plans to tackle the cost of living crisis. They include giving children free bus passes during August. Some social media platforms have agreed to introduce new anti-grooming measures following pressure from the media regulator. Snap, Meta and Roblox will tighten controls on who can contact children online. New trials are going to be launched to look into the way fit notes are being issued. The government wants to overhaul the current system of signing people off work. Under the plans, patients could be referred to community health workers. In sport, Aston Villa will be celebrating their first major trophy in more than 30 years with an open-top bus parade through Birmingham later. They beat Freiburg 3-0 in the Europa League final last night. And Elon Musk's company, SpaceX, could become the first company to make a $1 trillion debut on the stock market. It's one of the most anticipated share sales in history. That's the latest. I'm Becky Cahill.
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0: Tony, Basil, Mickey on Greatest Hits Radio 80s. On a Thursday, it's the day of the week we like to think about Top of the Pops, the official day of the week for Top of the Pops on a Thursday. It was the 4th of March, 1982, on an episode presented by David Kidd Jensen, where we got that performed from Tony Basil. Who else is on the lineup on that episode of Top of the Pops? Look at this. Look at this for a great Top of the Pops lineup. You had Tony Basil, Tight Fit, Gary Newman, ABC, The Jets, Madness, and Zoo. Those were the days. Can we please bring back Top of the Pops, but on a Thursday at 7, please? Yeah, who needs the one show? More from the decade that had it all. One of the best from David Bowie soon.
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17: Problems now in Liverpool for West Derby Road, the A5049. It's been closed westbound from the Tubrook roundabout towards Victoria Road due to an accident with the nearby Green Lane and Sandton Avenue also closed. And it's slow now southbound on the M6 in the West Midlands. That's partially blocked from Junction 7 at Great Bar down towards 6 for Spaghetti Junction. They've got long queues in London heading to Acton, as it's south along the North Circular. An accident partially blocking the carriageway either side of the traffic lights at Gunnersbury Park with congestion back towards Ealing Common.
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0: Good morning. This is Greatest Hits Radio 80s. My name is Andy Goulding, here with you every weekday morning from 6. Starting your day with the biggest songs from the decade that had it all. We'll stop for Popmaster at 10:30. Steve is here from 11. Joe Russell from 3 this afternoon. And after the news next, I'm going to play you a song from the year that the Bucks Fizz won the Eurovision Song Contest. Any ideas of the years? It was a big year. Charles and Di got married. Yes, it's the royal wedding year. The English Football League had Sunday matches for the first time as well in this particular year. Can you guess the year? Which Kool and the Gang song will I play from that year? After the news at 7 next.
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0: 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ELO on Greatest Hits Radio 80s. Dire Straits and Living in a Box on the way. And there's more life-changing money to be won again. Yeah, I know we gave away money yesterday. There's more money to be won tomorrow.
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0: Mega May continues tomorrow with a mind-blowing £500,000 in time for the bank holiday weekend. 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
25: It's slow now in Lancashire, as you're east on the M65. An accident partially blocking the carriageway from Burnley at Junction 11 up towards Briarfield at Junction 12. And remains slow southbound on the M6 in Warwickshire from the M42 at Junction 4 down towards an accident closing lane into Corley services. Queues in Essex heading through Great Braxted as the Malden Road is partially blocked southbound following an accident at Grove Farm Road. And long queues now in Kent heading down to Kings Hill on the Morling Road. The A228, that's because of repair works after at the A26 and the Merriworth roundabout.
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0: been a big hit in the 1980s. 1980 actually was released, but it was a bigger hit in 2009 when it was featured on 500 Days of Summer. Do you remember the big dance scene on that? It's Greatest Hits Radio 80s, playing your Hall & Oates. Eddie Grant on the way. And as we always do around this time every morning to get the old grey matter ticking over, we have a little bit of TV trivia just for fun. The questions this week are all about 80s TV presenters. Today's question, what was the surname of TVAM's Mad Lizzy? Remember doing your exercises to Mad Lizzy on TVAM? What was her actual name? Yes, she wasn't christened Mad Lizzy, funnily enough. What was her real name? The surname of Mad Lizzy. We'll find out if you're right before 8.
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17: problems now in the Highlands for the A82. It's slow due to an accident, partially blocking the carriageway at Speen Bridge, and stationary in Lancashire now at East on the M65. All traffic being held to remove this morning's accident between Burnley at Junction 11 and Briarfield at Junction 12. Slow now on the M4 eastbound in Berkshire. An accident has closed a lane just prior to Junction 7 for Slough. And long queues in Kent and Kings Hill and Merriworth on the Morling Road, the A228. That's due to Munster repair works taking place between Kings Hill and the A26, the Merriworth roundabout.
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0: Good morning, this is Greatest Hits Radio 80s. 5 to 8, latest news and weather on the way. And let me give the answer to our TV trivia. We do this around this time every morning. 80s TV trivia questions this week are about TV presenters. I asked you, what was the surname of TVAM's Mad Lizzie? Did you wake up, do your exercises with Mad Lizzie? Her name was Lizzie Webb. Webb was the surname we were looking for. Did you do your exercises with Mad Lizzie, or did you go to BBC Breakfast Time with the Green Goddess, where they had slightly posher exercises over on the BBC?
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14: Top stories this hour. The government's expected to cut import tariffs on some food products, including chocolate, biscuits and dried fruit. It's part of measures to help tackle the cost of living, which include a free bus travel for children in England throughout August. Prime Minister Sir Keir Starmer tells us they're trying to ride out the impact of the war in Iran.
15: When global instability drives up prices, it's hard-working families who feel the impact. That's why we're stepping in. Later today, the Chancellor will set out measures to support households during the school holidays.
14: Some social media platforms have agreed to introduce new anti-grooming measures following pressure from the media regulator. Snap, Meta and Roblox will tighten controls on who can contact children online. The UK will be providing £20 million to help contain an Ebola outbreak in the Democratic Republic of Congo and Uganda. The World Health Organization says there are now 600 suspected cases there. Prince William has hailed an amazing night for Aston Villa after they were crowned Europa League champions. He was in the crowd in Istanbul as Villa got past Freiburg 3-0 to lift their first major trophy in 30 years. These fans were watching back home in Birmingham, where the squad will be showing off their trophy on an open-top bus parade this afternoon.
16: As a Villa fan for 45 years, that was absolutely unbelievable.
17: Villa third eye, it was just amazing.
16: Brilliant, epic.
18: I'm Martin, look at the Irish to the Villa fans.
17: My children are second best.
14: And Southampton have pledged to respond with humility, accountability and determination to put things right after their appeal against expulsion from the Championship playoffs was thrown out. They'll also face a four-point deduction next season after admitting filming the training sessions of rival clubs without permission. Middlesbrough are now confirmed to take their place in Saturday's final against Hull.
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14: Lots of sunshine across the UK today. Some showers mainly in northern areas. Highs at around 23 Celsius. That's the latest. I'm Becky Carhill.
13: And now, more of The Decade That Had It All. 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

from the Footloose soundtrack, Denise Williams on Greatest Hits Radio 80s. Just playing you the biggest songs from the decade that had it all. What about this for a music lineup this morning? Billy Joel's on the way with Uptown Girl, Black Box, Ride on Time, big one from the Primitives as well. Enjoy the music, because today is the end of the world day. Yes, Thursday, the 21st of May, is end of the world day. End of the world day has been celebrated on the 21st of May for the last 10 years. So don't go spending all your money just in case, just to be on the safe side. But happy end of the world day again for the 10th time.

0: 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Tracy Tracy on lead vocals with the Primitives' Crash, playing on Greatest Hits Radio 80s. Erasure on the way, and a track from Michael Jackson's Thriller album in a few minutes.
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0: Mega May continues tomorrow with a mind-blowing £500,000 in time for the bank holiday weekend. 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
18: Long delays in Lancashire. As at east on the M65, the carriageway remains partially blocked from this morning's accident between Burnley at junction 11, up towards Bryfield at junction 12, and Lonkies now in Cambridgeshire on the A47. That's blocked in both directions from Wisbeach and Guy Hearn, following an accident there between the Cromwell Road and the Guy Hearn roundabout. Queues in Essex, as at north on the A12 into Colchester due to breakdown just north of junction 25 for Marks Tay, and it's slow now anti-clockwise on the M25 due to breakdown closing two lanes in the Dartford Tunnel.
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0: Did you do the hand gesture at the end? Erasure. 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A young, rebellious Madonna and Haircut 100 on the way.
1: The Chancellor's expected to suspend tariffs on food items like chocolate and biscuits later. Rachel Reeves will unveil her plans to tackle the cost of living crisis. They include giving children free bus passes during August. Some social media platforms have agreed to introduce new anti-grooming measures following pressure from the media regulator. Snap, Meta and Roblox will tighten controls on who can contact children online. New trials are going to be launched to look into the way FitNotes are being issued. The government wants to overhaul the current system of signing people off work. Under the plans, patients could be referred to community health workers. The UK will provide £20 million to help contain an Ebola outbreak in the Democratic Republic of Congo and Uganda. The World Health Organization says there are now 600 suspected cases there. And Prince William and Tom Hanks are among Aston Villa fans celebrating their Europa League final win this morning. That's the latest. I'm Becky Cahill.
2: Yeah. Across the UK on DAB, smart speaker, and now playing on Rayo. Yeah.

0: Starting your day with a smile on your face with songs like that from Haircut 100. Fantastic Day on Greatest Hits Radio 80s. Before that, it was Madonna, Papa Don't Preach. Madonna will be part of the lineup at this year's Football World Cup final in America. They're having, for the first time ever, they're having a half-time entertainment. You know, like they do at the Super Bowl every year. It's iconic. Michael Jackson and Coldplay and Bruce Springsteen. They've all done the Super Bowl half-time entertainment. But this time, the World Cup is getting the same treatment, and it will be Madonna, Shakira and boy band BTS. But that's not all. There's an even bigger performer who is going to be performing at the World Cup halftime final. Miss Piggy and the Muppets will be involved.
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12: The Solonk is in Cambridgeshire this morning between Wisbeach and Guyhern on the A47. The carriage remains blocked in both directions from this morning's accident in the Cromwell Road and the Guyhern roundabout. And Kisland, Gloucestershire and Bentham on the A46 Sherdington Road. An accident partially blocking the carriage at Sandy Pluck Lane. It's slow in West Yorkshire, Ashford North on the M1. A vehicle fire partially blocking the carriageway just after junction 42 for Lofthouse. However, better is in Lancashire for the M65 that has reopened from this morning's accident just north of junction 11 for Burnley.
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1: All day long, playing you the biggest songs from the decade that had it all. This is Greatest Hits Radio 80s, where we also stop for Popmaster at 10:30 every morning with Ken Bruce. This is Andy Goulding starting your day with the big 80s hits after the news at 9. Gonna play you a song that has this lyric. Let me see if you can guess the song. The line is, how come I love them now? How come I love them more? A lyric from the very first song I'll play after the news at 9. But can you guess the song? Big 80s hit. The line again, how come I love them now? How come I love them more?
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15: The top stories this hour. The Chancellor will unveil new measures later aimed at easing the cost of living. Children aged between 5 and 15 in England will be able to travel on local buses for free throughout August. Ministers are also looking to cut tariffs on more than 100 food products, including biscuits, chocolate and dried fruit. Rachel Reeves says support's being targeted where it's needed most.
16: This is fully costed and be fully funded. It's going to cost £40 million, and I think that is the right decision to help families with the cost of living this summer. I know that the summer can be expensive for families with children, with the kids off school for 6 weeks.
15: Some social media platforms have agreed to bring in new anti-grooming measures. It's after pressure from the media regulator. Snap, Meta and Roblox will be tightening up controls. The UK is providing up to £20 million in aid to help stop the spread of Ebola in Central Africa. The funding will go towards supporting frontline health workers and improving infection controls. New trials are going to be launched to look into the way fit notes are being issued. The government wants to overhaul the current system of signing people off work, which sees 11 million letters written up in England each year. Under the plans, patients could be referred to community health workers. Sport, it's been revealed Aston Villa keeper Emi Martinez broke his finger only minutes before the start of his side's Europa League final against Freiburg. The Argentine suffered the injury in the warm-up in Istanbul. The 33-year-old managed to play the whole match, though, as Villa won 3-0 to secure their first major trophy in 30 years. We were with fans who were watching the action from back home in Birmingham.
0: My day is the greatest of my entire life because we just won the Europa League.
17: First time in 44 years.
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19: 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I've supported Villa my whole life.
20: Up the Villa!
15: And Middlesbrough will be playing for a place in the Premier League on Saturday. It's certain now after Southampton's appeal against expulsion from the Championship playoff final for spying was thrown out.
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15: Lots of sunshine across the UK today. Some showers mainly in northern areas. Highs at around 23 Celsius. That's the latest. I'm Becky Cahill.
2: And now, more of The Decade That Had It All. Across the UK,

0: Just before the news at 9, I gave you the lyric for you to guess the song. The line was, how come I love them now? How come I love them more? There's your answer. It's a lyric from the Bluebells, Young at Heart. Playing on Greatest Hits Radio 80s. Good morning, this is Andy Galling. We gave away life-changing money yesterday. And do you know what? Tomorrow, there's even more money to give away, and it's even bigger. Yes. Another big winner coming tomorrow will make me a winner, and it could be you. Grab your phone, I'll give you all the details. After Sydney Youngblood, an 80s one-hit wonder, with If Only I Could, I'll play that, along with Spandau Ballet after this from The Stranglers.
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0: know what? I called him a one-hit wonder. Sydney Youngblood, if only I could. But I totally forgot the follow-up single in the same year, in 1989. Sit and Wait was, I think, a top 20 hit for Sydney Youngblood. So I take it back, not a one-hit wonder, because Sit and Wait was a great song as well. It's Greatest Hits Radio 80s, Diana Ross, UB40 and PhD. I Won't Let You Down on the way.
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0: Mega May continues tomorrow with a mind-blowing £500,000 in time for the bank holiday weekend. 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
17: Very slow now in Glasgow, Ashford East on the M8. An accident has blocked two lanes between the M74 at Junction 21 and 20 for West Street, with queues back towards the Clyde Tunnel at Junction 25. And Longleys in South Yorkshire, Ashford North on the M18. An accident partially blocking the carriageway between the A1 at Junction 2 and Junction 3 for St Catherine's. Long queues anti-clockwise on the M25, a breakdown closing two lanes in the Dartford Tunnel. And it's also crawling clockwise towards a breakdown closing lane 1 on the QE2 bridge. That's the latest. I'm Louisa Gale.
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It was the Sonny and Cher hit from the 60s, made big again in the 80s for UB40 and Chrissie Hynde on Greatest Hits Radio 80s. Good morning, this is Andy Goulding with you every weekday morning from 6. The biggest songs from the decade that had it all. It's Popmaster at 10:30 with Ken Bruce. Yes, Popmaster here on Greatest Hits Radio 80s. Then, more great 80s songs throughout the day. Steve Kay from 11 and Joe Russell taking you through those last few hours at work or on the home run. Joe's here from 3 this afternoon. Now, I know we stopped for Popmaster at 10:30, which is a perfect excuse to pop the kettle on, but I think this is a great tea break tune as well. Or coffee. And it is National Tea Day today, so any excuse to pop the kettle on is PhD. I Won't Let You Down. On Greatest Hits Radio 80s.

0: The biggest songs from the decade that had it all. Greatest Hits Radio 80s, Woman from John Lennon, Tina Turner on the way. As mentioned earlier on, it's National Tea Day today. Yes, it is National Tea Day today. But there's another alternative drink if you fancy a glass of Chardonnay, because it's National Chardonnay Day today. I'm not a fan. I do like a white wine, but if anybody says what kind of wine would you like, I'd say I'll have an ABC, please. Anything but Chardonnay.
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16: It's stationary now in South Yorkshire, Ashford North on the M1. All traffic being held following an accident from the M18 at Junction 32 up towards Sheffield at Junction 33, with long delays northbound on the M18. An accident still partially blocking the carriageway, Ashford Junction 3 for St Catherine's. Queues in Essex, Ashford East on the A120. That's now blocked following an accident around the A133 at the Hare Green interchange. and long queues heading towards the coast on the A2 in Kent. In fact, all traffic being held following an accident at Cobham as you approach the Inn on the Lake.
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0: 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Thank you for joining me this morning. 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
17: Top stories this hour. The government's expected to cut import tariffs on some food products, including chocolate, biscuits and dried fruit. It's part of measures to help tackle the cost of living, which include free bus travel for children in England throughout August. Prime Minister Sir Keir Starmer tells us they're trying to ride out the impact of the Iran war.
18: When global instability drives up prices, it's hard-working families who feel the impact. That's why we're stepping in. Later today, the Chancellor will set out measures to support households during the school holidays.
17: We're just hearing net migration into the UK has fallen substantially. According to the latest figures just out, it was 171,000 in 2025, down from 331,000 a year earlier. The communications watchdog has accused some big tech firms of failing to take steps to protect children online. Ofcom's concerns TikTok and YouTube haven't set out how they'll limit harm despite requests to do so. The regulator says neither's confirmed to significant changes, maintaining their feeds are already safe. Gareth Hill from the Moni Rose Foundation thinks there's only one answer.
19: A ban on personalised algorithms that drive out tsunami of harmful content to teens. A ban for under 16s on constant scrolling, constant play.
17: A government consultation on a ban for under 16s closes next week. The UK will provide £20 million to help contain an Ebola outbreak in the Democratic Republic of Congo and Uganda. The World Health Organization says there are now 600 suspected cases there. The FA's confirmed it's launched an investigation into Southampton after the club admitted to spying on rival sides this season. As a result of that, they've been thrown out of the Championship playoff final this week. Middlesbrough will now take on Hull at Wembley on Saturday for a place in the Premier League. And Aston Villa will be holding an open-top bus parade through the centre of Birmingham later to celebrate their first trophy in over 30 years. They beat Freiburg in the Europa League final last night.
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17: Lots of sunshine across the UK today. Some showers mainly in northern areas. Highs at around 23 Celsius. That's the latest. I'm Becky Cahill.

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13: 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The news is next.
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19: The top stories this hour. The latest figures out this morning suggest net migration into the UK almost halved in 2025. The Office for National Statistics says it stood at 171,000 compared to 331,000 the previous year. That's the lowest level since early 2021. The Prime Minister says children getting free bus travel in August is good news for families as the government announces measures to tackle the cost of living. The Chancellor's expected to cut import tariffs on around 100 food products, but there won't be universal help with energy bills this winter. Shadow Chancellor Mel Stride says that's down to the state of the economy.
16: The ability for the Chancellor to step in and act here is very limited. And that's why we're seeing some token things. I mean, at the end of the day, you take tariffs off chocolate bars and peanuts. I'm sure that's useful to a degree, but it's not going to be able to provide the kind of support that's really going to help people, I think.
19: Ofcom's criticised TikTok and YouTube, saying their content feeds are not safe enough for children. The regulator's calling for stronger action on online safety. The FA has confirmed it'll launch an investigation into Southampton after the club admitted to spying on rival sides this season. They've been chucked out of the Championship playoff final this week by the EFL. Middlesbrough will now take on Hull at Wembley on Saturday for a place in the Premier League. Southampton have called the ruling an extremely disappointing outcome. And it's been revealed Aston Villa's goalie, Emi Martinez, broke his finger only minutes before the start of his side's Europa League final against Freiburg. The Argentine suffered the injury in the warm-up in Istanbul. The 33-year-old did manage to play the whole match, though, as Villa won 3-0 and secured their first major trophy in 30 years. We were with fans watching the action from Birmingham, where there'll be an open-top bus parade later.
17: My day is the greatest of my entire life because we just won the Europa League.
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19: Lots of sunshine across the UK today. Some showers mainly in northern areas. Highs at around 23 Celsius. That's the latest. I'm Becky Cahill.
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Queen Radio Gaga on Greatest Hits Radio 80s. Good morning, this is Steve Kay. At last, I think, I don't know, I'm hoping the summer has arrived. Over the next week, we should see some increases in temperatures and some good sunshine as well. Here's hoping. Prince now, 1999.

0: Ay, ay, ay. Bob Marley and the Wailers, Buffalo Soldier on Greatest Hits Radio 80s. Just ahead of Bryan Adams' Run to You, but now.
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0: Mega May. 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

Ah, yes, we all love a happy hour from the House Martins on Greatest Hits Radio 80s. Good morning, this is Steve Kay here. Hope your day is going well so far as we get these brilliant songs on the radio. Visage, Fade to Grey to come after Belinda Carlisle now. Leave a Light On.

0: just love that song from 1980, their debut album, Visage. That is Fade to Grey on Greatest Hits Radio 80. Steve K here, got the sunglasses and the leather jacket at the ready, as I'm going to play Danger Zone from Kenny Loggins. And Wet, Wet, Wet are next.
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0: Kaji Cuckoo, Too Shy on Greatest Hits Radio 80s. This is Steve Kay here, getting ready to play for you another hour of brilliant songs. And as we're expected to see some high temperatures and sunshine over the next week, I've got the perfect song after midday to play from Katrina and the Waves.
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16: the top stories this hour. Documents reveal the late Queen Elizabeth II was very keen for her son, the then Prince Andrew, to become the UK's special trade envoy. He served in the role between 2001 and 2011. Andrew Mountbatten-Windsor is now being investigated by police on suspicion of misconduct in public office, which he denies. Deputy political editor Sam Coates has been reading a memo written to the Foreign Secretary at the time.
17: The Queen is very keen that the Duke of York should take on a prominent role in the promotion of national interests. No other member of the royal family would be available.
16: The Home Secretary says new net migration figures for the UK show real progress has been made to secure the borders. The estimate almost halved in 2025 to 171,000. The Chancellor's expected to suspend tariffs on some food products. Rachel Reeves is setting out plans to ease the cost of living crisis in a speech this lunchtime, but she won't include measures to lower energy bills. Ofcom is warning TikTok and YouTube are still not safe enough for children. The media watchdog has vowed to force through more changes and has accused some big tech firms of failing to protect them from harm. It says platforms like Snapchat, Roblox and Meta have all agreed to adopt further safety measures. But head of online safety Oliver Griffiths says some firms need to do better.
18: About 35% of the time when children are in contact with bad content, it's because of the recommender feeds. And so, you know, we're calling out in particular TikTok and YouTube that we feel have failed to really acknowledge and address the scale of the problem that they've got with their feeds.
16: TikTok and YouTube say they offer a range of safety protections. And finally, this lunchtime, Southampton say they're disappointed after the FA said it would launch an investigation into the club's admission it spied on rival clubs. They've already been thrown out of the playoff final on Saturday.
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16: Lots of sunshine across the UK today. Some showers mainly in northern areas, highs at around 23 Celsius. That's the latest. I'm Becky Carhill.
15: Yeah. And now more of the decade that had it all.

Trina and the Waves, Walking on Sunshine on Greatest Hits Radio 80s, and summer will arrive over the next week. High temperatures and some beautiful sunshine. Oh, much needed. Let's run up the stairs now and wave our arms in the air. Survivor, Eye of the Tiger.

0: Greatest Hits Radio 80s from The Jam going underground. Madonna, Who's That Girl? Gonna play just ahead. And tomorrow, oh yes, £500,000 to win.
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0: We just paid out £400,000 yesterday. Have we any money left? We have. Oh, really? Now we have £500,000 to give away tomorrow. 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

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Teardrop Explodes, Reward from 1981 on Greatest Hits Radio 80s. Steve Kay here every weekday morning. I'm here for you from 11 a.m. just after Ken Bruce. He's here from half 10 with Popmaster. Terrence Trent.

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0: Lionel Richie all night long on Greatest Hits Radio 80s, and he will be performing at the Royal Sandringham Estate in Norfolk on the 20th of August as part of the Heritage Live Concert Series. 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
20: the top stories this hour. The government's to suspend tariffs on food items like baked beans and ketchup to help with the cost of living. The Chancellor's announcing a number of measures, including free bus travel for children in England in August. Rachel Reeves has also been sharing details in the Commons on a 15% cut in VAT on summer attractions.
21: This will apply to ticket prices for both adults and children, covering attractions such as fairs, theme parks, zoos and museums.
20: There won't be any help at the moment to lower energy bills, though. An NHS trust has sacked 11 members of staff for inappropriately accessing medical records of the Nottingham stabbing victims. Students Barnaby Webber and Grace O'Malley Kumar, plus Ian Coates, were stabbed to death by Valdo Calicane in 2023. Nottingham University Hospital's NHS trust said further investigations are ongoing. Net migration into the UK has fallen to its lowest level in 5 years. New figures from the Office for National Statistics show it almost halved last year compared to 2024. Jonathan Portis, a professor at King's College London, explains why.
22: It is partly rule changes. It's partly that the that really large surge immediately after the pandemic was driven by labour shortages.
20: Ofcom has criticised TikTok and YouTube in a new report, saying the sites aren't safe enough for children. The media watchdogs promised to force through more changes. Head of Online Safety, Oliver Griffiths, says firms need to do better.
23: You know, we're calling out in particular TikTok and YouTube that we feel have failed to really acknowledge and address the scale of the problem that they've got with their feeds.
20: And Southampton say they've started refunding their supporters for the Championship playoff final. The club were expelled from the game at Wembley this week after admitting to spying on rival sides this season. The FA have confirmed they're now investigating them. Instead, Middlesbrough will play Hull for a place in the Premier League on Saturday.
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20: Rather cloudy and breezy across many northern and northwestern areas, but some very warm sunshine elsewhere. That's the latest. I'm Alex Richardson.
19: And now, more of

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I shall give you details to enter within the next 10 minutes.

0: 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Talking Heads, Road to Nowhere. 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
0: Oh, yes, it is true. 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

Dionne Warwick. All the love in the world on Greatest Hits Radio 80s. He is here for you tomorrow morning, Andy Golding. If you'd like to be challenged on your 80s TV trivia, or how about the 80s lyric challenge, he's got it for you. He's on air from 6 a.m. tomorrow morning. 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

0: 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Let's get the Clash on the air next. Should I stay or should I go? I want to stay.
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0: Billy Ocean, When the Going Gets Tough. Oh, the tough gets going. On Greatest Hits Radio 80s. 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Oh, yes. With Popmaster. Right, let's get back into it. After 2 o'clock, some great music to come from T'Pau, Paul Young, and Rufus and Shaka Khan are next with Ain't Nobody.
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19: Top stories this hour. The Chancellor's been announcing measures to help with the rising cost of living. Rachel Reeves says there'll be cheaper ticket prices for families at attractions like theme parks and zoos this summer. The Chancellor also announced free bus journeys for children in England in August and cuts to taxes on some basic foods.
20: By suspending tariffs on over 100 different foods sold in supermarkets, and I am clear that I expect supermarkets to pass these savings on in full to their customers. Yeah.
19: 11 hospital staff have been sacked for inappropriately accessing medical records of the Nottingham attacks victims. Nottingham University Hospitals and NHS Trust says investigations are ongoing into unlawful access linked to Grace O'Malley Kumar, Barnaby Webber and Ian Coates. Our reporter Poppy Andlin says the trust has revealed that staff viewed confidential records without a legitimate reason.
14: As well as the 11 staff dismissed, a further 14 have had action taken against them. Some facing final written warnings. Students Barnaby Webber, Grace O'Malley Kumar and caretaker Ian Coates were stabbed to death by triple killer Valdo Calican in 2023. The NHS Trust says they're also investigating whether the files of three survivors of the attacks were inappropriately accessed. It's apologised to the families and says it will continue to take the matter seriously.
19: Net migration into the UK almost halved in 2024. According to the latest figures, the Office for National Statistics says it stood at 171,000 compared to 331,000 the previous year. Ofcom says TikTok and YouTube aren't safe enough for children. The platforms insist their existing measures are enough. Prince William's hailed an amazing night for Aston Villa after they were crowned Europa League champions. The team will take part in an open-top bus parade through Birmingham. And people are being urged to check the water quality if they're planning on swimming in rivers or in the sea this weekend with a warm bank holiday weekend forecast. The Met Office says the public should be weather ready.
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19: Rather cloudy and breezy across many northern and northwestern areas, but some very warm sunshine elsewhere. That's the latest. I'm Alex Richardson.
18: Yeah. And now, more of the decade that had it all. Across the UK. Oh.

Ain't nobody, Rufus and Chaka Khan on Greatest Hits Radio 80s. Good afternoon, this is Steve Kay here. After your lunch hour, I think we should have another hour where you can just go lie down somewhere and sleep. I mean, a sleep pod in your office. Oh, that would be nice.

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From Olivia Newton-John on Greatest Hits Radio 80s. Oh, she's here for you. After 3 o'clock, it is Joe Russell challenging you on your music knowledge of the 80s and so much more. Joe, yeah, after three. Bruce Hornsby in the range now. The Way It Is on Greatest Hits Radio 80s.

0: Madness, Baggy Trousers on Greatest Hits Radio 80s. Whole bunch of tour dates coming up this summer across the UK. Kicking off tomorrow, actually, in Wales at the In It Together Festival. Right back in a moment with Kirsty McCall and New England.
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0: Do, Bobby Brown, My Prerogative on Greatest Hits Radio 80. Steve K checking out. Have a great afternoon. I'll see you back on air tomorrow morning at 11 after Ken Bruce with Popmaster. He's here from 10:30. And after 3 o'clock, Jo Russell is ready to go. She's got some big hits to play from Fat Larry's Band, The Pretenders, and Yaz and the Plastic Population.
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16: The top stories. The Sauer cheaper theme park and zoo tickets are part of measures announced by the Chancellor to help us with the cost of living. Rachel Reeves also says supermarkets should pass on savings from tax reductions on more than 100 imported foods, including biscuits. Shadow Chancellor Simele Stride isn't happy.
4: Today's announcements will bring little comfort to the hundreds of thousands of people who have lost their jobs, to the countless businesses that have folded, and to those high streets which are now hollowed out.
16: A Nottingham NHS trust has sacked 11 workers for inappropriately accessing medical records belonging to the Nottingham attacks victims. Students Grace O'Malley Kumar and Barnaby Webber and caretaker Ian Coates were stabbed to death in 2023. Our reporter Poppy Anderlin has been looking through a statement from the Nottingham University Hospital's NHS Trust.
17: Well, they reveal staff viewed Barnaby Grace and Ian's confidential records without legitimate reason. The Trust says it's truly sorry and is now referring the investigation to the police alongside independent regulators. As well as 11 dismissals, 14 other members of staff have been issued written warnings. It comes as a public inquiry looking into the attacks continues, with the Trust's medical director due to give evidence later this month.
16: Figures suggest a big drop in net migration. The difference between the number of people arriving and leaving the UK last year was 171,000, a drop of 48% on 2024. It's also the lowest level since the start of the COVID pandemic. Home Office Minister Alex Norris denies it's a result of the previous Tory government's policies.
18: We want a growing economy. We've got a growing economy because of the decision we've made, but without having to just say, well, let's open our borders. Instead, we've made very important changes. You know, we've got in our immigration white paper. There's more to come in legislation as well. We've got a grip of this problem.
16: Southampton say they've started refunding their fans for the Championship playoff final. The club were expelled from the game at Wembley this week.
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16: Rather cloudy and breezy across many northern and northwestern areas, but some very warm sunshine elsewhere. That's the latest. I'm Alex Richardson.
15: More of the decade that had it all. Across the UK,

We start strong for a Thursday. The only way is up. Yaz on Greatest Hits Radio 80s. It is Big Money Giveaway Eve today. I'm going to give you all the details in 10 minutes.

0: get a bit of face paint on you. Then you didn't have to do makeup. Just put the Adam and the Ant stripes. Boom. You are fine. Hello, it's Jo on Greatest Hits Radio 80s. Enough of that. Let's get you in for this.
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0: It is Mega May, which means two chances to win life-changing cash this week. Yesterday it happened, and it will happen again tomorrow. We are giving you the chance of £500,000. Somebody will win. It's a guaranteed payout. 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Over 18s only. Lines will close at 5 o'clock tomorrow. You've just got to answer your phone. And if you do, we'll put £500,000 straight into your bank account after the call. Isn't it bonkers? It's such huge money. What would you do with it? Start dreaming and make sure you're in to win by texting the word cash to 61054.
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Wham and Bad Boys on Greatest Hits Radio 80s. I am Jo Russell. Hello, thank you for being with me. We like to get nostalgic. We go on a nostalgia trip, not only with the music, which takes us way back anyway, doesn't it? It puts us in a place in time. That's what the 80s does for us. But also with what we talk about. And this week's nostalgia topic is TV ads you remember from the 80s. Steve in Derby says, has anybody mentioned the Hofmeister Bear? My dad used to do impressions of it. I don't know if I remember the Hofmeister Bear talking, but I remember the swag and the stance and the rolling in to the bar. Do you remember? Nice one, Steve. Any more? My email address is jo@greatesthitsradio.co.uk.

0: 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Julian Swansea's messaged saying, do you remember the Fairy Liquid ads with Nanette Newman? Oh, that's a real blast from the 80s, isn't it? I do. Was this the hands that do dishes feel as soft as your face? With mild green fairy liquid. I know. I've got a great singing voice. I know what you were going to say. I know. I think it was, and it's a good memory. I love it. Any more, let me know. I'm on email, joe@greatesthitsradio.co.uk. I am also on Instagram, Joe Russell Radio, if you want to chat on there. Thank you to Julie, who's also picked a song, wanted Whitney. I'm going to do it for you next.
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17: Top stories this hour. The Chancellor's been announcing measures to help with the rising cost of living. Rachel Reeves says there'll be cheaper ticket prices for families at attractions like theme parks and zoos this summer. The Chancellor also announced free bus journeys for children in England in August and cuts to taxes on some basic foods.
18: By suspending tariffs on over 100 different foods sold in supermarkets. And I am clear, that I expect supermarkets to pass these savings on in full to their customers.
17: Yeah. 11 hospital staff have been sacked for inappropriately accessing medical records of the Nottingham attacks victims. Barnaby Webber, Grace O'Malley Kumar and Ian Coates were stabbed to death by Valdo Calicane in 2023. As well as the 11 staff dismissed, a further 14 have had written warnings after files were accessed without legitimate reason. Barnaby's mum, Emma Webber, tells us the findings at the Nottingham University Hospitals NHS Trust are shocking.
19: This isn't the hospital trust that failed to care for Valdo Calicane. This is a hospital with members of staff who accessed records on my son, on Grace and on Ian.
17: Five people have been arrested on suspicion of fraud offences surrounding this month's local elections in Tameside. Greater Manchester Police say officers received reports surrounding concerns and began investigations into how candidates in the St Peter's ward were put forward. Aston Villa are heading home to celebrate their Europa League win. Unai Emery's side lifted their first European trophy in 44 years last night. Now fans and players will be celebrating with an open-top bus parade in Birmingham tonight. And the final of Race Across the World takes place later. A father and daughter duo are two of the finalists. Andrew Clifford's a teacher, his daughter's a doctor. We asked if his profession gave them any advantage.
20: Once that bell went in the church, it became absolutely useless to you. And other than the fact that I could read a map, I knew where these places were, but actually getting them from them was of absolute no use to me whatsoever.
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17: Breezy with some rain spreading northeastwards across Northern Ireland and Scotland tonight. Some clearer spells elsewhere overnight. That's the latest. I'm Alex Richardson.
16: More of the decade that had it all. Across the UK,

Madonna, Like a Prayer, Greatest Hits, Radio 80s. We've got a quiz on the way this hour. It's not quite the Pop Master that the nation stops for at 10:30 every morning. You can hear it on Greatest Hits, Radio 80s. But it's a quiz question.

0: 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I am Joe Russell. Right, ready for this?
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0: It is Mega May, which means two chances to win life-changing cash this week. Yesterday it happened, and it will happen again tomorrow. We are giving you the chance of £500,000. Somebody will win. It's a guaranteed payout. 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Over 18s only. Lines will close at 5 o'clock tomorrow. You've just got to answer your phone. And if you do, we'll put £500,000 straight into your bank account after the call. Isn't it bonkers? It's such huge money. What would you do with it? Start dreaming and make sure you're in to win by texting the word cash to 61054.
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22: Traffic is busy on the M25 clockwise with a collision junction 29 to 30. It's only closing one lane, but more lanes were closed and the delays are from junction 28 onwards. It's busy on the M5 southbound through Devon where there was a broken down vehicle, junction 29 through to 31. The northbound M5 is busy with a collision blocking two lanes at junction 1. The M42 southbound is very slow with an incident junction 8 crossing the M6, and it's busy on the M60 anti-clockwise with a vehicle fire junction 21 to 20. I'm Nick Arkell.
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Wet, wet, wet, with a little help from my friends. Greatest Hits Radio 80s. We are doing our But Which One quiz. REO Speedwagon is on the way after Kim Wilde. So you've only got exactly 4 minutes and six to guess this. REO Speedwagon, But Which One? The opening shot of the video for this single was the lead singer, Kevin Cronin, talking to a therapist. It's all you're getting. REO Speedwagon on the way. But which one? Good luck.

0: REO Speedwagon, Keep On Loving You. Greatest Hits Radio 80s. That was the answer to our But Which One. Your clue was that the lead singer, Kevin Cronin, was talking to a therapist in the video. That was the opening scene. Apparently, when he wrote this song, everybody was like, but that's not an REO Speedwagon song. And he was, hang on a second, I'm the writer, and if I write it, it is an REO Speedwagon song. And the rest is history. It's a huge, huge hit for them. Love, love, love it. Can I say happy birthday to Pete, who's in Newcastle, who loves Prince. And because it's your birthday, Pete, I'm going to play one for you. Happy birthday.
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20: Traffic is very busy on the M25 clockwise with a collision junction 29 to 30 closing a lane. It's also busy anti-clockwise junction 2 through to 1A with a lane closure, a broken down vehicle. Another one at junction 1B on the entry slip road as well, a bit further round causing delays. The M42 southbound is very slow with a collision. It's blocking a lane junction 8. The M5 southbound is busy with an obstruction junction 3 through to 4. And it's also congested on the M60 anti-clockwise, a vehicle fire earlier on junction 21 through to 20. I'm Nick Arkell.
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10: Ah, oh, you're off to see his folks again. 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
3: Top stories this hour. The government's announced plans to try and make this summer more affordable for families.
14: A temporary cut in the rate of VAT on summer attractions from 20% to 5% over the summer holidays.
3: The Chancellor's been announcing measures to help with the rising cost of living. Rachel Reeves also announced free bus journeys for children in England in August and cuts to taxes on some basic foods. But some hospitality leaders say the summer support should have been extended across the whole sector. A Nottingham NHS trust has sacked 11 workers for inappropriately accessing medical records belonging to the Nottingham attacks victims. Grace O'Malley Kumar, Barnaby Webber and Ian Coates were stabbed to death in 2023. Our reporter Poppy Anderlin's looking through a statement from the Nottingham University Hospital's NHS trust.
5: Well, they reveal staff viewed Barnaby, Grace and Ian's confidential records without legitimate reason. The trust says it's truly sorry and is now referring the investigation to the police alongside independent regulators. As well as 11 dismissals, 14 other members of staff have been issued written warnings. It comes as a public inquiry looking into the attacks continues, with the Trust's medical director due to give evidence later this month.
3: The UK net migration's fallen to its lowest level since the start of the COVID pandemic. The figure of 171,000 for last year is down 48% on 2024. And thousands of Aston Villa fans have been lining the streets of Birmingham for a bus parade to celebrate winning the Europa League. These fans have told us they race back to the UK to go to it.
15: Our flight was at 9 o'clock this morning. We haven't been to bed.
16: Struggling for a bit of time off work. And I said, no, you've got to do it. You'll get another job. You probably won't ever experience this again in your lifetime.
3: And people are being urged to check the water quality of their swimming in rivers or in the sea this weekend. With a warm bank holiday weekend forecast, the Met Office says the public should be weather ready.
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3: Breezy with some rain spreading northeastwards across Northern Ireland and Scotland tonight. Some clearer spells elsewhere overnight. That's the latest. I'm Alex Richardson.
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Radio 80s. I am Jo Russell. Hello, Soul to Soul on the way. And, oh, hello, a chance of £500,000 in somebody's bank account tomorrow. It is happening. It's a guaranteed payout. So you may as well be in to change your life in 10 minutes.

0: His voice in this. I mean, his voice anyway, but geez, so good. In Excess, Never Tear Us Apart. 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
0: It is Mega May, which means two chances to win life-changing cash this week. Yesterday it happened, and it will happen again tomorrow. We are giving you the chance of £500,000. Somebody will win. It's a guaranteed payout. Let's get you in to win. 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Over 18s only. Lines will close at 5 o'clock tomorrow. You've just got to answer your phone. And if you do, we'll put £500,000 straight into your bank account after the call. Isn't it bonkers? It's such huge money. What would you do with it? Start dreaming and make sure you're in to win by texting the word cash to 61054.
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16: Traffic is busy on the M25 anti-clockwise. Junction 2 through to 1A, a broken down vehicle closing a lane, causing long delays. And also another broken down vehicle at Junction 1B on the entry slip road. The M4 westbound is affected by a broken down vehicle at Junction 19. It's queuing there with the exit slip road down to one lane. The M42 southbound is backing up a lot, a lane blocked by a collision at Junction 8. It's busy on the M5 southbound with an obstruction, Junction 3 through to 4. And the M5 southbound through Devon also queuing where there was a broken down vehicle, Junction 30. I'm Nick Arkell.
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0: 96 Radio 80s, I am Joe Russell Radio on Instagram. Not my official name, just call me Joe. That's my name on Instagram, and Kate has dropped me a voice note about 80s TV ads.
1: Oh my goodness, Joe. Adverts for the 80s. Kiora, do you remember it? Kiora, Kiora, it's too orangey for crows, it's just for me and my dog. And then the dog goes, I'll be your dog. It was the cutest advert ever. I absolutely loved it. That's my 80s advert fave. It's me, Kate.
0: It's lovely, Kate. Thank you so much for that. Joe Russell Radio on Instagram if you want to say hi. Yeah, I know. It's a belter. Thank you, Kate. Darren in Hull said the same. Loved that advert. And this has come in from Graham, who says, my mum, Lila, loved the Cinzano adverts with Leonard Rossiter and Joan Collins. She thinks they were 80s. They may have been 70s, 80s. They were donkeys ago, weren't they? Can you shout us both out anyway? Of course, Graham and lovely mum, Lila. Thank you for that.
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22: Traffic on the M25 anti-clockwise is affected by two broken down vehicles, one being on the main carriageway, junction 2 through to 1A, closing a lane, and another one at junction 1B with the entry slip road partially blocked. The M5 southbound is busy through Devon, queuing where there was a broken down vehicle, junction 29 to 31. Busy on the northbound side through the West Midlands, junction 3, where there was an obstruction, and the M42 southbound, two lanes are blocked by a collision, junction 8, causing long delays. The M56 eastbound is busy near Manchester Airport with an obstruction. I'm Nick Arkell.
23: 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Across the UK, on DAB, smart speaker, and now playing on Rayo. Yeah.

0: Jackson stepping out, greatest hits, Radio 80s. Right, Queen on the way, Phil Collins as well. Another chance. Lines are open for you to win £500,000. If you're not in yet, deep breath. Give me 10 minutes, I'll tell you.
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2: Okay, seven stops to write this best man speech. Hi, I'm Liam. And I've got nothing. It's not funny. Funny's good. Ibiza. You'd never forgive me. What about friendship is a journey? Ugh, cringe. Come on. That's it. In year five, Dan had the bright idea.
3: Cracking the best man speech. On the train, you can.
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14: The top stories this hour. Cheaper theme park and zoo tickets are part of measures announced by the Chancellor to help us with the cost of living this summer. Rachel Reeves also says supermarkets should pass on savings from tax reductions on more than 100 imported foods. Shadow Chancellor Simele Stride's not happy, though.
15: Today's announcements will bring little comfort to the hundreds of thousands of people who have lost their jobs.
14: Yeah. 11 hospital staff have been sacked for inappropriately accessing medical records of the Nottingham attacks victims. Students Barnaby Webber, Grace O'Malley Kumar and caretaker Ian Coates were stabbed to death by Valdo Calicane in 2023. As well as the 11 staff dismissed, a further 14 have had written warnings. Barnaby's mum Emma Webber tells us the findings at the Nottingham University Hospital's NHS Trust are shocking.
16: This isn't the hospital trust that failed to care for Valdo Calicane. This is a hospital with members of staff who accessed records on my son, on Grace and on Ian.
14: It comes as a public inquiry looking into the attacks continues. A fundraising appeal has been set up to pay for the funerals of three sisters from London. The bodies of Jane Adetoro and Christina and Rebecca Walters, who were all in their 30s, were recovered from the sea in Brighton last week. A bus parade's taking place to celebrate Aston Villa winning the Europa League.
12: I was in natural tears when I saw the Europa League trophy last night in the utility arena, and I could not stop crying.
17: Last time we won something was 30 years ago, and it's just the best feeling ever.
14: Thousands of Aston Villa fans have been lining the streets of Birmingham tonight for the celebrations. Some fans told us that they've raced back from Istanbul to see the parade.
18: We haven't been to bed.
19: What was it like in Istanbul? Please tell me. I was so jealous.
18: Constant singing, constant drumming.
14: And Manchester United defender Harry Maguire has revealed he's been left out of England's World Cup squad. Manager Thomas Tuchel's calling players today before announcing his squad tomorrow. Maguire's posted on social media that he's shocked and gutted.
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14: Breezy with some rain spreading northeastwards across Northern Ireland and Scotland tonight. Some clearer spells elsewhere overnight. That's the latest. I'm Alex Richardson.
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Randy Crawford on the way. Eurythmics on the way. £500,000 on the way. Could be in your bank account tomorrow, so we've got to get it sorted.

0: 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This is Joe Russell. Hello. Thank you for being with me. Are you ready for this?
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0: It is Mega May, which means two chances to win life-changing cash this week. Yesterday it happened, and it will happen again tomorrow. We are giving you the chance of £500,000. 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It's a guaranteed payout. 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Over 18s only. Lines will close at 5 o'clock tomorrow. You've just got to answer your phone. 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Isn't it bonkers? It's such huge money. What would you do with it? Start dreaming and make sure you're in to win by texting the word cash to 61054.
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11: M25 anti-clockwise, two broken down vehicles, one's near Junction 2, another one near Junction 1B, both causing restrictions and slow traffic. The M11 southbound is partially blocked by a collision at Junction 5, causing slow traffic. It's congested on the M56 into Manchester. Junction 2, there's an obstruction on that eastbound side near the Charleston Link. The M6 southbound is very slow with a collision near Blackpool, Junction 32 to 31, two lanes blocked. Partially blocked as well near Junction 19, with two obstructions near to Knutsford. I'm Nick Arkell.
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0: Joan Jett and the Blackhearts. I love rock and roll. 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I am Jo Russell. Hello. Thank you for being with me. My email address, if you want to say hi, a shout out, pick a song. It's jo@greatesthitsradio.co.uk. Same email address if you want to pick a song for my Sunday show where we do Sunday songs. You pick an 80s tune and tell me the reason you picked it. The story behind the song. Let me know. jo@greatesthitsradio.co.uk. Right now, though, we are going on a nostalgia trip back to the 80s, talking about TV ads. And Nick in Preston, great question. Has anybody mentioned Shaken Vac yet? The answer is no, they haven't. And you are the first one. But I hear you, of course. I'm not singing the song because I've got a raspy throat today. Otherwise, you know, I'd be belting it out. Michelle in Cov says, this reminds me of family trips to the seaside, an old British Rail ad, which was This Is the Age of the Train. I think they brought that back as well, Michelle. I think they actually brought that back more recently because it's in my head like it's been a recent thing as well. Good memory, Michelle. Hi to you. Elaine in Cambridge says, I remember the Gold Blend couple, which were TV ads, but like a soap opera, selling coffee. But you saw the ad and then the next stage would be like, what was it, about 2 weeks later? You'd see the next episode. And then it was great. Good times, guys. Good times. Any more, you know where I am. I'm on email or Jo Russell Radio on Instagram.
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2: 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Come on. 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In year five, Dan had the bright idea.
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17: The A1 near Alnwick is closed by a collision. Both sides are affected by that one. It's very busy. And also on the A1 northbound near Coulton-on-Trent, severe delays with an incident partially blocking the A1 at that point. The A12 southbound is partially blocked through Essex with an obstruction near Junction 12. The M6 southbound slow near Blackpool, where there was an incident. The M25 anti-clockwise is busy with two broken down vehicles. One's at 1B on the slit road coming on, another one on the main carriageway, Junction 2 through to 1A. I'm Nick Arkell.
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0: Right, that is it from me. I am Jo Russell and I am back tomorrow for a Feet Up Friday. We all put our feet up, guys, and we do a bit of quizzing for the afternoon on the 80s. So that's tomorrow with all these great 80s tunes. Somebody's winning £500,000 as well during the show. Yeah, I know. That's tomorrow. I will see you from 3.
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0: The top stories this hour. The government's announced plans to try and make this summer more affordable for families.
1: A temporary cut in the rate of VAT on summer attractions from 20% to 5% over the summer holidays.
0: The Chancellor's been announcing measures to help with the rising cost of living. Rachel Reeves also announced free bus journeys for children in England in August, as well as cuts to taxes on some basic foods. But some hospitality leaders say the summer support should have been extended across the whole sector. A Nottingham NHS trust has sacked 11 workers for inappropriately accessing medical records belonging to the Nottingham attacks victims. Grace O'Malley Kumar, Barnaby Webber and Ian Coates were stabbed to death in 2023. Our reporter Poppy Andlin's been looking through a statement from the Nottingham University Hospitals NHS trust.
2: Well, they reveal staff viewed Barnaby, Grace and Ian's confidential records without legitimate reason. The Trust says it's truly sorry and is now referring the investigation to the police alongside independent regulators. As well as 11 dismissals, 14 other members of staff have been issued written warnings. It comes as a public inquiry looking into the attacks continues, with the Trust's medical director due to give evidence later this month.
0: UK net migration's fallen to its lowest level since the start of the pandemic. The figure of 171,000 for last year is down 48% on 2024. Now, thousands of Aston Villa fans have been lining the streets of Birmingham for a bus parade to celebrate winning the Europa League, and these fans told us they raced back to go to it.
23: Our flight was at 9 o'clock this morning. We haven't been to bed.
24: Struggling for a bit of time off work, and I said, no, you've got to do it. You'll get another job. You probably won't ever experience this again in your lifetime.
0: A Manchester United defender, Harry Maguire, has revealed he's been left out of England's World Cup squad. Manager Thomas Tuchel's been calling players today before announcing his squad tomorrow.
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0: Breezy with some rain spreading northeastwards across Northern Ireland and Scotland tonight. Some clearer spells elsewhere overnight. That's the latest. I'm Alex Richardson.

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13: The top stories this hour. Theme parks and zoo tickets could be cheaper this summer, with a VAT cut part of a series of measures to ease the cost of living. The Chancellor's announced children in England will also get free bus travel in August, while import taxes are being reduced on more than 100 foods. At a play park in Leeds, it's been largely welcomed.
14: The cost to go to place is actually fine, it's the food.
15: It's a good thing for children to have access to be able to travel to go do things, because I don't think there's enough for children to do, and I think that that's why children are getting up to mischief.
16: Most people got their own cars, so so the children will be in the cars anyway with them. They won't be going on transport on their own, would they?
13: Over a year after the Supreme Court ruled on the legal definition of a woman, government guidance has been issued on single-sex spaces. It confirms hospitals can lawfully exclude some trans patients from men and women-only wards in England, Wales and Scotland. Documents reveal the late Queen pressed for her son, the then Prince Andrew, to land a trade job in 2001. Ministers say there's no evidence he was vetted beforehand. Andrew Mountbatten-Windsor was arrested in February on suspicion of misconduct in public office and has denied wrongdoing. Ailsa Anderson's a former royal press secretary. She says she never saw preferential treatment.
17: I saw the Queen treating her children and her grandchildren and great-grandchildren all completely equally. She was very close to all of them.
13: TUI's ended its sponsorship of Married at First Sight UK. Allegations have been made of sexual offences during filming, with the men accused denying the claims. Birmingham's awash with Aston Villa fans, who've celebrated their team's first major trophy in 30 years. They won the Europa League last night and players have been on an open-top bus tour. And an independent panel investigating Southampton spying on rival teams has ruled head coach Tonda Eckert authorised it to gain a competitive advantage. The EFL published written reasons for the club being kicked out of Saturday's Championship playoff final. From Sky News, I'm Faye De Silva.

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16: The top stories this hour. New guidance confirms toilets should be used on the basis of biological sex. A code covers a range of scenarios, including competitive sport and hospital wards, following a Supreme Court ruling last year on the legal definition of a woman. Trans activists warn the advice has an exclusionary call. Boss of the Sex Matters charity, Maya Forstater, rates it 8 out of 10.
17: It also says how transgender people's rights are protected, which means where you have a separate sex facility, it's often helpful to have a unisex option. And in most large buildings, that already exists.
18: Chancellor Rachel Reeves has announced a raft of new cost of living measures.
19: A temporary cut in the rate of VAT on summer attractions from 20% to 5% over the summer holidays. This will apply to ticket prices for both adults and children.
18: She also confirmed to MPs children under 15 will get free bus travel in England in August. Other measures include a 10p per mile increase in tax-free mileage rates backdated to April. But some hospitality leaders say the summer support should have been extended across the whole sector. The Tories have criticised the overall economic picture. Two men have been charged with the murder of a man in East Belfast. The 51-year-old victim died in hospital on Saturday, 4 days after an alleged assault in flats on the Hollywood Road. UK net migration's fallen to its lowest level since the start of the COVID pandemic. The figures for the 12 months to December are down almost 50%. Files on Andrew Mountbatten Windsor's appointment as UK trade envoy in 2001 have been released. They reveal the late Queen was very keen for her son to take on the role. As Manchester United defender Harry Maguire has revealed he's been left out of England's World Cup squad. Manager Thomas Tuchel's been calling players before announcing his 26-man group tomorrow. From Sky News, I'm Fada Silver.

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12: The top stories this hour. New government guidance has been published around how equality law should be applied to single-sex spaces in England, Wales and Scotland. It confirms hospitals can lawfully provide women or men-only wards which exclude trans patients of the opposite biological sex. It also reiterates rules around competitive sports. A Supreme Court ruling last April stated sex means biological sex. Trans woman Carly has noticed a shift in attitude since.
13: It's vile. Some of it is vile. It leads to me being called a paedophile or mentally ill online. I don't want to be constantly in the media. I would like just to live my life quietly.
12: The Chancellor says supermarkets should pass savings on to customers from a reduction in import taxes on around 100 food products. It's temporary, as is a cut in VAT on theme park and museum tickets for the summer as part of a series of measures to ease the cost of living. Documents suggest the late Queen pressed for her son, the former Prince Andrew, to be appointed Britain's trade envoy. He held the role for a decade from 2001. America's top diplomats cautioned being overly optimistic, but stressed there are some good signs. A deal's in sight to end the Iran war. A ceasefire is in place, but both sides have repeatedly threatened to resume attacks. Aston Villa's players have lifted the Europa League trophy again in front of thousands of fans in Birmingham. They've been celebrating their first European trophy since 1982 after beating German side Freiburg in last night's final in Istanbul. Manager Unai Emery addressed the crowd after an open top bus parade through the city. And the Kings joined a performance of traditional folk songs on the final day of his visit to Northern Ireland with the Queen. His Majesty's seen strumming a ukulele. From Sky News, I'm Fader Silver. Yeah.

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1: The top stories this hour. New guidance confirms toilets should be used on the basis of biological sex. A code covers a range of scenarios, including competitive sport and hospital wards, following a Supreme Court ruling last year on the legal definition of a woman. Trans activists warn the advice has an exclusionary core. Boss of the Sex Matters charity, Maya Forstarter, rates it 8 out of 10.
10: It also says how transgender people's rights are protected, which means where you have a separate sex facility, it's often helpful to have a unisex option. And in most large buildings, that already exists.
1: The Chancellor set out measures to help ease the cost of living for millions of households. Rachel Reeves has announced a cut in the rate of VAT on attractions like theme parks over the summer holidays, while import taxes are being temporarily reduced on more than 100 foods. UK net migration has fallen to its lowest level since the start of the COVID pandemic. The figures for the 12 months to December are down almost 50% compared to the previous year. Documents reveal the late Queen pressed for her son, the then Prince Andrew, to land a trade job in 2001. Ministers say there's no evidence he was vetted beforehand. Andrew Mountbatten-Windsor was arrested in February on suspicion of misconduct in public office and has denied any wrongdoing. Elsa Anderson's a former royal press secretary. She says she never saw preferential treatment.
15: I saw the Queen treating her children and her grandchildren and great-grandchildren all completely equally. She was very close to all of them.
1: An independent panel's ruled Southampton head coach Tonda Eckert authorised spying on rival teams to gain a competitive advantage. The EFL's published the written reasons for the club being kicked out of Saturday's Championship playoff final. And Partick Thistle and St Mirren have shared a one-all draw in the first leg of their Scottish Premiership playoff. From Sky News, I'm Daisy Steele.

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14: The top stories this hour. New government guidance has been published around how equality law should be applied to single-sex spaces in England, Wales and Scotland. It confirms hospitals can lawfully provide women or men-only wards which exclude trans patients of the opposite biological sex. It also reiterates rules around competitive sport. It's after a Supreme Court ruling last April stating sex means biological sex. Trans woman Carly has noticed a shift in attitude since.
9: it's vile. Some of it is vile. It leads to me being called a paedophile or mentally ill online. I don't want to be constantly in the media. I would like just to live my life quietly.
14: The Chancellor says supermarkets should pass savings on to customers from a reduction in import taxes on around 100 food products. It's temporary, as is a cut in VAT on theme park and museum tickets for the summer as part of a series of measures to ease the cost of living. Documents suggest the late Queen pressed for her son, the former Prince Andrew, to be appointed Britain's trade envoy. He held the role for a decade from 2001. Chewy's ended its sponsorship of Married at First Sight UK. Allegations have been made of sexual offences during filming, with the men accused denying the claims. Thousands of Aston Villa fans lined the streets of Birmingham earlier to celebrate their Europa League success.
15: I was in natural tears when I saw the Europa League trophy last night in the utility arena, and I could not stop crying.
16: Last time we won something was 30 years ago, and it's just the best feeling ever.
17: I'm 22 years old and we've never won a cup in my entire life, and it doesn't get better than this.
14: They beat Freiburg 3-0 in last night's final in Istanbul. And Partick Thistle and St Mirren have shared a 1-1 draw in the first leg of their Scottish Premiership playoff. Aidan Fitzpatrick got a second-half equaliser for Championship side Partick. From Sky News, I'm Daisy Steele.

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15: The top stories this hour. The government has set out how equality law should be applied to single-sex spaces, following last year's Supreme Court judgment, which ruled that sex refers to biological sex. It makes it clear trans women should be barred from female toilets, changing facilities and sports teams. Independent MP Rosie Duffield left the Labour Party in 2024, saying she felt hounded over her views on gender. She welcomes the new guidance.
16: We've come far too far the other way, away from protecting those spaces for women. And that has done damage. Of course, there are vulnerable trans people as well who need their own services. And that's, we've all been kind of in a grey area until now.
15: The Chancellor set out measures to help ease the cost of living for millions of households. Rachel Reeves has announced a cut in the rate of VAT on attractions like theme parks over the summer holidays, while import taxes are being temporarily reduced on more than 100 foods. The number of people diagnosed with the deadliest form of skin cancer each year has topped 20,000 for the first time. That's according to Cancer Research UK, which expects annual cases of melanoma to rise by another quarter over the next decade and a half. The UK could see its hottest day of the year so far, with temperatures of 29 degrees Celsius forecast for parts of southern England. A yellow heat health alert takes effect in the region this morning, with health and social care services expecting higher demand until Wednesday. Annie Shuttleworth from the Met Office says it's going to get even warmer.
7: The May record is 32.8, so we're likely to beat that on Monday, on the bank holiday Monday. So this heat is actually pretty exceptional for the time of year. We've not seen temperatures over 30 degrees in the UK in May since 2012.
15: England's 26-man squad for this summer's World Cup will be confirmed this morning after a night of leaks. Harry Maguire's confirmed he's not been picked, saying he's shocked and gutted. From Sky News, I'm